That's 3 days grace. Salt AZ 93.3. We're going to play another round of Smash or Trash here in just a bit, if you don't mind. Yesterday, we tested this new group out of the UK called Mother and their track, My Love. You gave that a Smash score of 67. Not bad. Not great. We'll see if today's track can do better. It's new music from Iration. Super curious what you think of this. Kind of a different vibe for them. We'll see what you think in about 15 minutes on Alt-AZ.

sound of smash or trash. Iration just put out a brand new album a couple weeks ago called Where It All Began, and they're going to be playing Arizona Financial Theater June 24th. And a little bit ago today, I confirmed that we are going to have them for an alt session that same day at Foundry Hotel. You'll be able to start winning your spot on that guest list on June 1st via the Alt AZ app. But for now, I want to get your thoughts on this first single. I'm going to play it for you right now. Give it a listen. Then head over to the Alt AZ 93.3 Instagram story and let us know. Is it a smash or is it trash? This is Show You by Iration.

do what they told you. Now you do what they told you. Now you do what they told you. Now you do what they told you.

What's going on? It's Izzy. Win another pair of Smashing Pumpkins tickets with me tomorrow. To get in the running for them, call in and tell me, have you ever experienced a natural disaster? Also have your chance to win more Diamondbacks vs. Rockies and Hot Wheels Monster Truck tickets in the game room around 8:10.

I think Bradley would be really proud of Jacob. Until the Sun Explodes, that's new music from Sublime off their new album of the same title. It'll be out June 12th. Oh, can't wait to hear the rest of it.

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Flight one out to Lollapalooza. You might want to remember some earplugs, especially for when Somber's on stage. And nothing against Somber or his music. I'm talking about the crowd that's going to be there watching it. Expect very shrieky teenage and early 20s girls just screaming their head off. It's going to be obnoxious. You might want those earplugs for that. 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
10: 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A little cloudy through the evening, overnight low 68, mostly sunny tomorrow, high 93, and that's Tuesday's Valley weather.
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I can't get the Chad Smith, Will Ferrell comparisons out of my head. 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So good. If you haven't seen that SNL clip, definitely check it out. It's good stuff. Bad Omens, Dying to Love, new music on Alt-AZ.

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5: 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A little cloudy through the evening, overnight low 68, mostly sunny tomorrow, high 93, and that's Tuesday's Valley weather.
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8: 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A little cloudy through the evening, overnight low 68, mostly sunny tomorrow, high 93, and that's Tuesday's Valley weather.
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12: 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A little cloudy through the evening, overnight low 68, mostly sunny tomorrow, high 93, and that's Tuesday's Valley weather.
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0: 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They're going to connect. They're going to hang out. 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
1: Last year, I had back pain radiating down my right leg. The pain was so bad, I was willing to cut my leg off to stop the pain. I could barely walk and had to stoop over when I did just to take pressure off the spine. I'm John Morgan of Morgan & Morgan. In my professional career, I've represented thousands of people who've had herniated discs and issues with their neck and back, but never fully appreciated what they were going through until it was my turn. 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All I can tell you is it hurt like hell, but worse. My daily walk was gone, and that bothered me a great deal. Then I thought of all of you and how much more devastating this type of injury could be for you. My life stopped. I now feel your pain. Just know at Morgan & Morgan, we got your back. I understand. Morgan means more.
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0: my sister was obsessed with dolphins. Signed up for a like the dolphin experience where you get to go pet the dolphins. And then one of the instructors was like, oh, do you want to ride them?
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0: But then all of a sudden, the dolphin just started to pick up speed and go in a straight line towards one of the walls. Halfway towards the wall, it ducked down under the water. But because it had so much speed, my sister skipped a few times on the chest with the life vest and slammed her face right into the side
2: of
0: the wall.
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7: 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A confirmation text validating the entry into the sweepstakes will follow. Each text message sent to or received by a service subscriber of any wireless carrier may incur standard text messaging charges. Unless otherwise indicated, there's a limit of one entry per contest per person and one winner per household. Webcasts are on a delayed basis, which may affect the webcast listener's ability to participate in any contest. Station will not accept collect calls. Station is not responsible for problems accessing the station website and social media pages. Problems sending a text, telephone line unavailability, busy signals, operator interference, and technical or atmospheric conditions that disrupt the completion of an entry or phone call. The criteria and process for selecting winners, the number of winners, the specific prizes to be awarded, and the values of prizes will typically be stated on our website. This information may be periodically included in our on-air promotions and on respective social media pages. Unless otherwise stated, winners will be notified by email or phone. Odds of winning will be dependent upon the number of eligible entries received. The winner is responsible for all income taxes due as a result of accepting a prize, and an IRS Form 1099 may be submitted to applicable taxing authorities. Unless otherwise stated, each winner must claim the prize in person. The prize must be claimed at the Alt-AZ 93.3 studios during normal business hours within 10 to 30 days from the day the prize is won. Failure to meet this deadline shall be deemed forfeiture of the right to claim the prize. Individuals must be at least 16 years or older at the time of entry and be legal residents of Arizona to be eligible to participate in Alt-AZ 93.3 contests. Unless otherwise specified, winners may only win one prize within a 30-day period. Contest deadlines will typically be stated on the station website and may be periodically included in on-air promotions. By participating in any Alt-AZ 93.3 contest, you agree to fully release and indemnify Hubbard Radio Phoenix LLC, Hubbard Radio LLC, and any contest sponsors from all liability. 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By entering, each contestant agrees to comply with all rules governing the sweepstakes or contest. And finally, complete contest rules are available at www.altaz933.com.

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12: 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Sunny day today, high 93, clear skies overnight, low 67, and that's Wednesday's Valley weather.
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12: 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Sunny day today, high 93, clear skies overnight, low 67, and that's Wednesday's Valley weather.
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good morning. It's Izzy. Hopefully you're having a beautiful day so far. I know it just started, but let's get into what I've got for you today. Your chance to win more of those Smashing Pumpkins tickets to see them at Mortgage Matchup Center Wednesday, November 11th. If you want to go to that show, play Blow My Mind with me. I've got the new topic coming up around 7:11. And then in the game room around 8:10, I've got your chance to win more Diamondbacks versus Rockies tickets for the game going down this Saturday at Chase Field. And that is four tickets to go to that game. I also have two tickets to the Hot Wheels Monster Trucks Live Glow and Fire Show at Desert Diamond Arena Saturday, August 8th. You can win both of those things in the game room today around 8:10. So it's going to be a great Wednesday, as always, halfway through the week. If you missed the 6 a.m. code word for those Lollapalooza tickets, it was dump. D-U-M-P.

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9: 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Sunny day today, high 93, clear skies overnight, low 67, and that's Wednesday's Valley weather.
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13: 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Sossaman, south of Ray, there's a crash. 10 eastbound between 107th Avenue and 16th Streets filling in. It's Staples' 40th anniversary, and they've got deals worth celebrating. 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I'm Liz Jordan, Alt AZ 93.3.

what's going on. It's Izzy. Check on your tattoo artist, man. Check on them. Make sure their back's okay. God, every tattoo artist I've ever had, they have severe back issues. One of them literally has a slipped disc. He has to get back surgery for it. And I just watched a video on Instagram of a physical therapist, like a sports medicine physical therapist, going in to give people massages. And these tattoo artists were screaming.

Chili Peppers on Alt-AZ 93.3. Hey, it's Izzy. Yesterday for Blow My Mind, I wanted to know if you've ever witnessed a crime, and y'all, you delivered. Those stories were crazy. I want to play back some of them for you in two songs. Stick around. Here's Linkin Park.

0: C. That was 3 days. Grace, kill me fast. Hey, what's going on? It's Izzy. If you missed the 6 a.m. code word for Lollapalooza tickets, it was dump. D-U-M-P. Dump. D-U-M-P. Now let's go ahead and get into the blow my mind calls from yesterday. I wanted to know if you've ever witnessed a crime. Here were some of the calls.
1: Oh, boy. So about 9 years ago, we still used red boxes to get our movies, right?
0: Oh, God, I forgot about those. Yeah.
1: Yeah. So at the red box, and I heard kind of a commotion out by the gas pump. And the next thing I know, there's gunfire. Bang, bang, bang. You know, of course, I kind of duck and cover. But there's a child next to me at the red box at the other one. And he's just frozen. You know, he's
0: God.
1: Oh, my gosh. Oh, my gosh. Turned around. And the guy is standing at the gas pumps firing back at the convenience store because they wouldn't sell him alcohol because he was already too drunk.
0: Oh, my God. Oh, my God. Clearly. So, whoa.
1: I jumped up, grabbed this kid. We ran to the side. His mother comes screaming out of her car. In the end, he gets in his car. He's got his girlfriend and his child, which he basically takes hostage and drives away.
0: Oh, my God.
1: So, of course, we're on the phone with Chandler PD. He fires shots at them along the way, and they eventually captured him. You know, and then he got put in jail for a long time. I ended up having to go to a court case to testify
0: crazy.
1: Against it and everything.
0: So, as a witness? Oh, that had to be so wild.
1: Yeah.
0: Whoa.
1: But like I said, they shot at the convenience store. They struck the clerk inside.
0: Oh, no. Was he okay?
1: The clerk got shot in the leg and did survive, of course. But,
0: oh, thank God. Yeah, that dude probably had a ton of charges. Ton of charges for that.
1: Definitely the aggravated assault and
0: yes.
1: all those kind of things.
0: Kidnapping, yeah. Wow. Child endangerment? Yeah. Oh, my God, yeah. That dude had to be in prison for a while.
1: He supposedly already had a record, so he wasn't even allowed to have a firearm.
0: Oh, my God. Oh, my God, it just gets worse. That's crazy.
1: Somebody who just didn't want to follow the law.
0: Yeah, that's exactly what it sounds like. Man.
2: I was actually in the bank during an armed robbery yesterday.
0: Yesterday? Oh, my God, what happened?
2: A guy came in with an AR rifle, announced... This is a robbery, fired a shot into the ceiling.
0: Oh, my God.
2: And they ended up catching him a little bit later on the 17 north of Anthem.
0: Whoa. So he did actually get money and get out?
2: Yes.
0: Whoa. How long did this whole process take?
2: It was maybe in the bank 2 minutes.
0: Whoa. So he had to have done this before. That's insane.
2: Yes.
0: And nobody got hurt?
2: It was crazy. No one got hurt.
0: Oh, thank God. Oh, my God. That's so wild. 2 minutes? Wow. That is definitely a career criminal. Holy crap. I'm so glad they caught the guy.
2: It was definitely a first for me.
0: Oh, my God. Yeah. That had to be traumatizing. You're probably like, is this my last day? This has to be it. This is how I go. Like, how could you not, you know? Especially if he's going to be shooting in the air. Like, that dude, yeah, he means business. That's terrifying. Holy crap, I'm so sorry you experienced that.
2: Oh, it was crazy.
3: The craziest crime I've seen, we were listening to Smashing Pumpkins, 1979, when it happened. Our friend Crazy Joe, he was a kind of dude that had cigarette burns up and down his arms.
0: Oh, God.
3: And it was kind of like he called them like his notches in his belt.
0: Mm.
3: And we never questioned Crazy Joe. Back in those days, weed was illegal, so that was the exciting thing to do in high school.
0: Yeah.
3: One night we were out, and Crazy Joe said he had to make a stop. Unbeknownst to us, he got into heavier stuff than just smoking weed.
0: Oh,
3: he
0: no.
3: was trying to do a deal with some white substance. Turns out he was working with the Mexican mafia.
0: What?
3: So we had no idea what we were stopping for until their deal went south. And they shot him straight in the face. Crazy Joe lived, but they blew off his jaw. He no longer had a bottom jaw.
0: Oh, my God.
3: And Crazy Joe was still just as crazy, if not crazier, after that. We thought maybe that would set him straight, but he was even crazier.
0: Whoa.
3: And we haven't seen him since high school. So, Crazy Joe, if you're listening, I hope you found Jesus.
0: Seriously, dude. Whoa. That is a lot of trauma for one person. Crap, I can't believe he survived that. That's wild.
3: Yeah, it was probably the scariest thing we've ever seen, especially, you know, as just high school punk kids.
0: Congrats again to Jason, who was the winner yesterday. What an insane story. I'll have a new topic today for your chance to win those Smashing Pumpkins tickets, and I'll give it out around 7-Eleven. Stick around.
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0: 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Sunny day today, high 93, clear skies overnight, low 67, and that's Wednesday's Valley weather.
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Daisy 93.3. Hey, what's going on? It's Izzy. I had to order coffee today. I had to do it. I was so exhausted when I woke up this morning. I was exhausted by the end of the day yesterday. I looked so cute in the morning. I came home at like 8 o'clock last night after my fashion class, looked in the mirror, and I was like, why do I look like I'm 90 years old? I'm so tired. So you're getting coffee, Izzy, today.

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Just realized my microphone wasn't on. I've been talking this whole time. White Stripes. It's Alt AZ 93.3. Hey, what's going on? It's Izzy. Coming up here in two songs, I've got today's Blow My Mind topic for your chance to win those Smashing Pumpkins tickets. So stick around for that. But if you forgot the 7 a.m. code word, or maybe you just missed it, it was humor. H-U-M-O-R. This is for your chance to win the Air Alt AZ Flight 1 trip to Lollapalooza. So go ahead and enter humor, H-U-M-O-R, into the 7 a.m. time slot on the Air Alt AZ Flight 1 to Lollapalooza page. 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

0: Tame Impala, Dracula. It's all Daisy 93.3. Hey, what's going on? It's Izzy. I have your Blow My Mind topic for today. For your chance to win these tickets to see Smashing Pumpkins at Mortgage Matchup Center Wednesday, November 11th on 11-11. Let's go. If you want to win these tickets, call in today and tell me, have you ever experienced a natural disaster? 480-712-9393. Growing up in the Midwest, we dealt with tornadoes all the time. All the time. I mean, there were so many times on the news, it would be like, tornado watch, tornado warning. We'd have to go into the basement and all this kind of stuff. And it was just so crazy. We would have like tornado drills all the time in school where they would just make us go out into the hallways and put our, we'd be in the fetal position against like a cement wall and we would have to put our books over our heads. Like, was that really going to help us if a tornado tore through our school? I don't know. But that was what they would make us do all the time. So we always dealt with crazy stuff like that. And even the storms out there would be really bad. They would be so bad, especially if you were driving on the highway. You would actually have to pull over on the side because you couldn't see anything even like 3 feet in front of you. So that's about the most when it comes to natural disasters for me. And I feel very grateful for that because they can be really scary. And when you deal with weather like that, you realize just how small you are and how intense weather can really be. What about you? Have you ever experienced a natural disaster? Tell me your story to get in the running for these Smashing Pumpkins tickets. 480-712-9393.
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9: 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Sunny day today, high 93, clear skies overnight, low 67, and that's Wednesday's Valley weather.
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It's Izzy coming up here in 3 minutes. I've got our next Blow My Mind call. This one from Kayla. Today, I want to know if you've ever experienced a natural disaster. Well, they dealt with a hurricane when they were living in Jamaica. Stick around, coming up right after Yellow Card.

0: Kayla, have you ever experienced a natural disaster?
1: Yeah, back when I lived in Jamaica, there was a hurricane. I forgot what name it was, but there's been a lot. Yeah. Yeah, I remember the blackout and how scary it was to be in the house of my mom. The roof was leaking. And I remember the aftermath, like outside was a mess.
0: Oh, I believe it. Did your house get hit at all? Were you close enough to the ocean?
1: Yes, actually. My house was less than like 5 minutes away from the ocean.
0: Oh, my God. Whoa. So was it like flooding around your house?
1: Yeah. So like when we went outside, like the street, like I remember she told me not to go outside. And I opened the gate to look outside and there was water everywhere. The trees were bending. Oh. We have a mango tree in front of our yard and that was bent and broken.
0: Whoa. Oh, that had to be so scary. So was there any damage done to your house?
1: There were.

0: How terrifying that must be. That's crazy.
1: I mean, isn't tornadoes also crazy? I heard that on the station, too.
0: Yeah, they are, absolutely. But for some reason, I feel like wind and water are very different. I don't know why.
1: Absolutely, yeah.
0: And obviously, hurricanes deal with the strong winds, too. But, you know, it's just like that. That's just such a... Growing up in the Midwest, we didn't have a lot of water nearby. So, like, big bodies of water and storms like that would scare the crap out of me.
1: Yeah.
0: Thanks for the call, Kayla. Have you ever experienced a natural disaster? Tell me about it to get in the running for these Smashing Pumpkins tickets. 480-712-9393.

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22: 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Sunny day today, high 93, clear skies overnight, low 67, and that's Wednesday's Valley weather.
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here in just over 4 minutes. Our next Blow My Mind call is from Ryan and the crazy tornado experience they had in Oklahoma. Stick around, coming up right after Radiohead.

0: from Gilbert. Have you ever experienced a natural disaster?
1: So I've actually dealt with three.
0: Oh, God.
1: So, I was in California, which we won't go into that one because it's not that fun. And then I was also in a blizzard at a Giants game, which one wasn't that fun.
0: Whoa!
1: Yes. So originally from California, I moved out to Kansas like 20 years ago.
0: Okay.
1: And obviously scared of the doorknob because you see the Wizard of Oz, and I was so scared of tornadoes.
0: Yeah.
1: And I lived there for 10 years and never saw one.
0: Oh, thank God.
1: And I'm like, okay, cool.
0: Oh, you're so lucky.
1: So we moved just recently to Oklahoma.
0: Okay.
1: Which I didn't even know Oklahoma was a tornado place.
0: You didn't?
1: I don't know how I didn't know that.
0: Oh, girl,
1: so,
0: yeah.
1: Needless to say, we're looking at houses, and we end up going into Norman, Oklahoma, which is right next door to Moore, where I guess the big 2013 that wiped out the whole city is right next door. So, for contents. So, we're out there, and there's storms are going on, and if you're from the Midwest, you know it's so cool to watch. Like, they are really cool to watch.
0: It is mesmerizing.
1: How they come in and, yes, and so I totally felt like one of the people. I had my chair outside in the backyard, and I'm watching all the weather, and I got the TV on in the living room so I could see where it's at, but it's dark, like really dark. And I'm like, I think it's next to us. Like, I really think it's next to us. So I'm outside on my patio with my phone, and I'm sitting there looking. I mean, it's pitch black. And then all of a sudden, the biggest bang I've ever heard, and shots fire up from right, I mean, maybe 50 feet from me, right on the other side of my fence. And it hit the ground so hard that I screamed, yelled, ran back in the house, slammed the door, petrified, just sitting there like, what the hell just happened? Tried to look on the news. They still didn't have anything. I had to wait till the next morning to actually see.
0: Oh, my God.
1: And yeah, it hit the transformer right next to our house, took out the roof on the neighbor's house, and then crushed it through like 2 miles of the town right next to us.
0: Whoa.
1: Yeah.
0: Oh,
1: crazy,
0: my
1: crazy.
0: God. So, like, nobody had power or anything then at that point.
1: No. We woke up, and that's the thing. I woke up because the news. I got to watch the news, and then there was no electricity. I'm like, oh, crap, here we go. And it was like they had all the power out around us, so all the streets were congested.
0: Yeah.
1: There were power lines in the street. I mean, it was absolutely insane.
0: Whoa, that's crazy. Were there any casualties with the tornado?
1: You know what? There wasn't. And I'm going to thank those little storm chaser people.
0: Oh, my God.
1: Because they are on it. And like I said, some of them is like a show, and I even keep the app on my phone, so when they do have them, I keep them on live TV and still watch them chase the storms.
0: Yeah. Wow. Oh, that's so wild. Yeah, tornadoes are no joke, dude. Even when you're in your house, you're like, I don't even feel safe in here. Like, nowhere feels safe. Yeah.
1: And we didn't have a tornado shelter, which why would you have a tornado shelter in Oklahoma? Apparently you need one of those.
0: Yeah, you do.
1: Yeah, it was really, really sketchy.
0: Every house out there should come with a basement or a tornado shelter. Like, every single
1: Absolutely.
0: One.
1: Absolutely.
0: What about you? Have you ever experienced a natural disaster? Share your story with me to get in the running for these tickets to see Smashing Pumpkins at the end of the show. 480-712-9393.

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1: 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Like the wind out here is crazy. Wind. 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
12: 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Sunny day today, high 93, clear skies overnight, low 67, and that's Wednesday's Valley weather.
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1: Hey, what's going on? 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
18: Tia.
1: Hi, Tia. 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
18: Oh, thank you.
1: You're welcome. Give yourself a pat on the back. All more of these tickets in the Game Room tomorrow around 8:30. You can still get in the running for the Smashing Pumpkins tickets today. All you got to do is call in and tell me if you've ever experienced a natural disaster for your chance to win them. 480-712-9393.

Miss Murder. It's Alt-A Z93.3. Coming up here in just over 4 minutes, our next Blow My Mind call is from Melissa. Today, I want to know if you've ever dealt with a natural disaster for your chance to win these Smashing Pumpkins tickets. She actually dealt with a really, really scary hurricane in North Carolina. Stick around. The story's coming up right after The Offspring.

0: Melissa from Surprise. Have you ever experienced a natural disaster?
1: It was my senior year of high school. It was September of 1996. Hurricane Fran hit North Carolina.
0: Oh, God.
1: And when she hit Wilmington, and she caught the Cape Fear River, and she followed the Cape Fear River inland, so she had water to keep going.
0: Oh, my God.
1: And so she ended up going all the way to Greensboro, which is way west of the coast. We lived right in the middle. We lived in Harnett County. And Harnett County is very rural, and it was hit very hard. We ended up being without power for over 10 days.
0: Oh, my God.
1: My mom was a registered nurse, and my dad is a paramedic, so I didn't see them the whole entire time because they were essential personnel.
0: Right.
1: And I learned how to cook in our fireplace to keep, to eat and stuff while it was going because they were gone,
0: And
1: so it was our senior year of high school. And after everything was said and done, the state was going to waive the days that we missed. And they're like, maybe not. So they only waived like 3 or 4 days. And then the rest of the days, they're like, you're going to have to make them up. And we're like, it's

0: a natural disaster. That's not fair.
1: Right. What the hell?
0: Right. So we ended up having to go to Saturday school for 6 Saturdays to make up the day.
1: Oh, are you kidding me? Oh, my God. Yeah. That should never have even happened.
0: Yeah, exactly. It was totally stupid.
1: Wow. Why am I not surprised, though? Like, give the kids a break. My God, really? What about you? Have you ever experienced a natural disaster? Share your story with me to get in the running for these Smashing Pumpkins tickets. 480-712-9393.

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10: 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Sunny day today, high 93, clear skies overnight, low 67, and that's Wednesday's Valley weather.
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DayZ. Hey, what's going on? It's Izzy. I have another call for Blow My Mind coming up next. This one from Anastasia and the natural disaster she experienced. She actually saved her cat's life.

0: Anastasia from Apache Junction. Have you ever experienced a natural disaster?
1: So back in 91, I think it was in California, there was this huge earthquake that happened. I want to say it was the 8.9 or 9.1.
2: Oh, God.
1: And my cat at the time had just given birth.
0: Oh.
1: And so I was out in the garage with her, and, you know, the ground started moving a little bit. And I picked her up. She was in her box that we made her. And I literally took her underneath the table with her babies. I covered her. Things were falling off the walls. The table that I had her, it wasn't like a heavy table or anything, but it had actually collapsed onto me, onto my back. But I literally shielded her still. And by the time the earthquake was done, my mom came out to the garage and had to walk over things. And she found me crying because I was in so much pain from everything falling on me.
0: Oh,
1: my cat at the time, my cat at the time was looking at me like, why are you over me? Like, what are you doing? Yeah. So the kittens were fine. We named one Earth and we named one Quake because it was kind of cute.
0: That is cute.
1: But after my cat figured out what had happened, she began to lick my face because I was in pain. I'm crying. And she's like, crap, I just gave birth. Now I got to take care of you, But it was bad. It was pretty bad. And I was only like 13 at the time.
0: Wow. Yeah, to go through something like that at such a young age is terrifying. You're so small and you feel so vulnerable. So glad you guys were okay. And thank you for saving the baby. I would have done the same thing. What about you? Have you ever experienced a natural disaster? Share your story with me to get in the running for these tickets to see Smashing Pumpkins. 480-712-9393.

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Hey, it's Izzy. Thanks for hanging with me today. Today for Blow My Mind, I want to know if you've ever experienced a natural disaster for your shot at these Smashing Pumpkins tickets. Our next story is going to be from Freedom. Imagine being in the eye of a hurricane, because that's exactly what happened to her. Coming up right after POD.

0: from Glendale. Have you ever experienced a natural disaster?
1: I know you've had a lot of hurricane calls today, but back in the 90s in Hurricane Hugo, I was living in South Carolina with my family. My uncle was in the Navy, so we were on the naval base housing, and we had this giant hurricane coming. We got prepared for it. Everything was good during the hurricane. We were actually outside in the eye of the hurricane.
0: Oh, my God.
1: Extremely calm during that time, and it was like, yeah, it was super dark, and it was just so calm. There was like no breeze, no wind, no nothing. But we went out and we saw the neighbor's dog in the front yard over across the street, which made us realize that they had a tree that had fallen right into their house. So we had this elderly couple across the street and their dog that literally during the eye of the hurricane, we went over and got them and brought them into our house and,
0: you know,
1: had them stay with us and stuff. Ironically, a tree nearly fell on our house while they were in there. So during the second half of the hurricane, a tree like by inches missed our place and fell into the yard, knocked down the fence and all kinds of stuff. But luckily the house was fine and everybody inside was fine. You know, we had filled up the bathtub with clean water just in case anything happened, you know, with the water lines and stuff. We had plenty of, you know, clean water. But we were out without power for a good 10 days. We were actually on our way driving back to Indiana to go stay with a family back there because there was no school. There was no power in the entire Charleston area. So we ended up halfway back to Indiana. My uncle called from, you know, because he's in the Navy, so he couldn't leave. And he called and said, oh, the power's back on, so come back home. We came halfway from Charleston to Indiana just to turn around and come back because the power came on.
0: Oh, thank God.
1: But it was probably the scariest thing I've ever been through. I remember getting my butt beat really bad for looking out the window because I just wanted to see what was going on.
0: Yeah.
1: Because I was in my, you know, early teenage years.
0: That's like a once-in-a-lifetime thing, too.
1: Exactly. So it was quite funny, but, you know, I got in some big trouble for it, but I got to see it, so it was quite interesting.
0: That would be terrifying to look at. Like, to look it in the eye, literally. Oh, my God. I couldn't even imagine. What about you? Have you ever experienced a natural disaster? I'm giving away these Smashing Pumpkins tickets in about 30 minutes, so you got some time to get your story in. 480-712-9393.
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19: 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Sunny day today, high 93, clear skies overnight, low 67, and that's Wednesday's Valley weather.
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Hey, what's going on? It's Izzy coming up here in about, actually, no. I have to go on with CW7 Arizona in a second. But I will give you that code word again for 9 a.m. in case you missed it for Airalt AZ flight number 1 to Lollapalooza. If you want to go to this, make sure you are typing in BONE. B-O-N-E. BONE is the code word for your chance to win that trip to Chicago for Lollapalooza. So go enter that on the 9 a.m. time slot for our Airalt AZ flight 1 page at altaz933.com or

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5: 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Sunny day today, high 93, clear skies overnight, low 67, and that's Wednesday's Valley weather.
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7:41. Arizona's Alternative. Hey, it's Izzy. We are two songs away from finding out who the winner of those Smashing Pumpkins tickets is today. Stick around. Your somber back to friends is all easy.

0: Canada's Alternative. Hey, what's going on? It's Izzy. Thanks to everybody who called in today with your stories of the natural disasters that you experienced. They were crazy, which made it really hard to pick a winner today. But I decided to go with the story that stuck out the most because it was actually the most unique out of all of them. Here is the winner of the Smashing Pumpkins tickets for today.
1: I have, yeah. So I lived in Costa Rica for a little bit. This was about 10 years ago. And while I was there, a volcano actually erupted.
0: What?
1: Yeah, and it wasn't like what you would think from the movies, you know, lava, fireballs. It wasn't exactly that. There was basically just a bunch of ash shooting out of this volcano.
0: Yep.
1: And it was going off for a couple of days. I was miles and miles away. But yeah, the eruption was a couple days long. And basically what everybody experienced was kind of like a big snowstorm.
0: Yeah,
1: if you can imagine that. But it was basically just all ash.
0: Yeah.
1: And the crazier thing was that it was basically blacked out all the skies. So for probably 2 or 3 weeks, just basically night and day, there was no day. And everything was just covered in ash. And the cleanup after that.
0: Oh.
1: I mean, in Costa Rica, they don't have street sweepers or anything like what we do here. So basically just a bunch of volunteers and city workers sweeping with actual hand brooms as best we could.
0: Wow.
1: But yeah, it was super apocalyptic.
0: Yeah, I can imagine.
1: And just dark and ashy. Yeah.
0: Yeah, and breathing that in probably couldn't be good for you either. I mean, like, that's not good for your lungs.
1: Yeah, wear bandanas and respirators for the whole 2 or 3 weeks that it was, you know, kind of just city warnings.
0: Two or three weeks? Oh, my God. Yeah, that's a nightmare.
1: Yeah, it was unbreathable.
0: Sam is the winner today. Congratulations, man. We'll see you at that Smashing Pumpkins show in November. And you can win those tickets for me tomorrow. I'll have a new Blow My Mind topic for you. I'll give it out around 7-11 tomorrow morning for your chance to win. And, of course, I'll have more of those Diamondbacks versus Rockies and Hot Wheels Monster Truck Show tickets in the game room around 8:30 tomorrow. All right, Mo's up next. She's got those Avenged Sevenfold and Good Charlotte tickets, Geese, and Story of the Year tickets for you, too. So make sure you stick around to win all of that. Plus, your 10 a.m. code word coming up for your chance to win that trip to Lollapalooza in Chicago. So don't miss out. We're in 93 Minutes Nonstop, Alt with Breaking Benjamin. I will see you tomorrow. Thanks again for hanging today.

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That's Bedroom Posters on Alt AZ 933. And hello, welcome to the Mo Show. Side 93 minutes of nonstop alt. Man, I feel great today. I showered? Who am I? Forgot how good a shower feels sometimes. It's not that I don't shower all the time. I just don't shower all the time. Anyways, let's get to what I can shower you with today. Tickets to go check out Geese. We're going to do that in about an hour. Also have Story of the Year tickets with Silverstein and tickets to go see Avenged Sevenfold with Good Charlotte. You'll get your pick at those when we play Music Mashup just before one. And in case you missed that 10 a.m. code word, too bad. I'm going to tell you it again in 12 minutes. Hey, guys, it's Alt AZ. I love you.

0: 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I'm going to hook you up with that code word one more time to fly away to Lollapalooza on Air Alt AZ. 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
1: I'm having trouble trying to sleep. I'm counting shit but running out. As time ticks by, still I try.

Kind of crazy to be getting new music from Sublime, but even crazier that they have recorded their first full-length album in 30 years. It's called Until the Sun Explodes, just like the song we just heard, and it's coming out June 12th, just so you know. By the way, it's Mo, AltAZ933. Let's talk about some other songs that you could choose for your Alt 2K song of the day right now. I got the polls up and ready for you to vote for one of these three. I got The Dead Weather, I Can't Hear You, 30 Seconds to Mars from Yesterday, or Secondhand Serenade, Fall for You. Go vote for which one of those you want to hear on our AltAZ Instagram stories, and the winning song plays after two. I've been

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1: All right, I got a message from Melissa Rice on the Instagram saying, "Hey doll, I'm feeling nostalgic. Would you please play something from Red Jumpsuit Apparatus? Please and thank you." Question mark? Are you thinking me? Yeah, you are. Okay. You know, we usually play Face Down, but I want to play one that we don't get to hear too often. It's Your Guardian Angel, because that is what I am to a lot of you. Just kidding. I'm so full of myself today. all right, we'll do that. And then in 10 minutes, I'm going to hook you up with tickets to go see Geese. And then right after this, another code word.

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right, I have an opportunity right now for you to see Cameron Winter's band Geese coming through Thursday, October 8th over at Arizona Financial Theater. But you got to be caller 10. 480-712-9393. Well, I'm looking for a winner. We're going to close down 93 minutes of nonstop all with the latest from 3 Days Grace on Alt-AZ. It's coming fast.

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14: 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Sunny day today, high 93, clear skies overnight, low 67, and that's Wednesday's Valley weather.
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Hey, congrats going out to Nick Holgian out in Phoenix, picking up my tickets to go see Geese. Coming to Arizona Financial Theater in October. I got a few more pairs of tickets left, but you're going to have to wait until tomorrow to win the next pair at 11:07 on Alt-A-Z.

Okay, if you end up winning this flight on Air AltAZ to Lollapalooza, you have to promise me you have to go and see Clips's set. Oh my gosh, they're some of my favorite rappers. They're so good. If you get a chance, definitely go. But also, don't forget to see some other incredible bands. The Neighborhood, Smashing Pumpkins, Youngblood, Turnstile, Chainsmokers, Hot Mulligan, Geese, and so much more. To get on the guest list, just

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10: 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Sunny day today, high 93, clear skies overnight, low 67, and that's Wednesday's Valley weather.
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1: Okay, we're a few hours away from 2 o'clock, but I'm curious on what y'all are voting for. I always am. I'm nosy. And right now, it looks like 30 Seconds to Mars from yesterday is what y'all are wanting to hear. 55% of you want that, while 36% of you want Secondhand Serenade Fall for You. And only 9% want that Dead Weather. I can't hear you. Why just 9%? It's a good band. If you've never checked them out, I highly suggest you should. Even if it's not for the Alt 2K, you should just do it on your own. They're fantastic. Plus, it's a Jack White band. Anyways, keep getting your votes in when you can. On our Instagram stories at AltAZ933. 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
0: This is Arizona's Alternative.

right. It's been a few years since this Adult Swim series announced a potential movie, but today we finally have confirmation that it's happening. Which show, you ask? Well, it's the one I'm going to talk about in Nerdgasm, plus some other random video game news. We're going to do it right after Dominic Fike on The Mo Show. It's Baby Doll.

0: about 3 years ago, there were rumors that the Adult Swim series Rick and Morty were getting a movie. And today, we finally got confirmation that it's happening.
1: Ooh-wee.
0: Yeah, perfect timing, too, since the ninth season is about to air on May 24th. But what's cool is creator Dan Harmon isn't going to outsource a director that's done other great jobs on other animated movies. Instead, he's crowning the show's supervising director, Jacob Hare, for the project, which is perfect since he's actually directed some of the series' strongest, most comedic, and heartfelt episodes since his arrival before the fourth season. Now, there's no direct plot deets yet, but Harmon went on to say that this movie would focus on another Rick and Morty adventure. They'd spend a bunch of money on it and make it about 90 minutes long for a super badass episode, which I can totally get behind. If it ain't broke, don't fix it. Just make it stronger. Now, in some video game news, Nintendo has announced that they're dropping a new game, but this time for your mobile phones that actually turns your selfies into mini games. It basically is like WarioWare meets Face Raiders just on your smartphone. It's called Pictinico. I believe that's how it's pronounced. And it's going to release actually real soon, May 28th, on Android and iPhones. You can either take a selfie in the moment or just pull an existing selfie from your gallery. Also, it doesn't even have to be you. It could be friends, family, maybe a celebrity. It doesn't matter. Now, they have up to 80 mini games, but when you first launch, it's only going to have a few of them. If you want to get the first volume of extra mini games, it'll cost you $8, while volume 2 will go for $6. And yes, it does suck that you do have to pay a little bit, but it's not an ongoing subscription. Once you have it, it's there. If you want to check out what it's going to be like, I'm going to post up some details on our AltAZ Instagram stories. Let me tell you, it kind of looks like a lot of fun.
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0: Okay, I know you see it. AI is all over the place, from your phones all the way to your feed. 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
11: 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Sunny day today, high 93, clear skies overnight, low 67, and that's Wednesday's Valley weather.
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right, so yesterday after work, I got to be a guest on a podcast. It's called Friends in Music. It's probably going to come out in a few weeks, but I was talking to the host, Blair, and he told me that one of his favorite things about Alt-AZ is this game called Music Mashup. And he loves it because he feels like this game was just made for him. He's such a fan of music in general that he could name off the band name, the song name, and sometimes he's called in and won some things. And then sometimes, you know, he doesn't. But that's the beauty of Music Mashup. If you're a music lover, then this is for you. And at 12:55, we're going to get it going for your chance to win tickets to go see Avenged Sevenfold with Good Charlotte or to go see Story of the Year with Silverstein. Your choice if you get all of them correct. But we'll find out here in about 15 minutes. Hang on, y'all.

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14: 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Sunny day today, high 93, clear skies overnight, low 67, and that's Wednesday's Valley weather.
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0: Coldplay, It's Yellow on Alt AZ. It's Mo. 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
1: It's Mo's Music Mashup.
0: Yeah, it's time to have some fun with some music where I smash them together and you got to figure out what they are for your chance to win some tickets. All right, three different bands, three different songs like these ones. Did any of them sound familiar? If they did, that's good, because that means you're one step closer to winning tickets to go check out Avenged Sevenfold with Good Charlotte coming through Talking Stick Resort Amphitheater August 27th, or Story of the Year with Silverstein in July at Marquee Theater. Again, here is that music mashup today. Now, if you're like, Mo, that was too fast, I need another one. Well, you got to call me to get that. 480-712-9393. Then after you get it, you got to tell me the band name, the song name, and the order that they played for your chance to win those tickets. All right? 480-712-9393.

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1: 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M-O-R-O-N. 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M-O-R-O-N. That's only sometimes. 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
1: All right, we're giving you an ultimate challenge today of picking your ticket. What show would you want to see? Avenged Sevenfold with Good Charlotte or Story of the Year with Silverstein and Origami Angel? The other challenge is you have to tell me what these three bands and songs are. There you go. Now it's time for you to make your guesses. 480-712-9393. And right now I've got Christy on line five. What do you got for me?
2: Okay. First one was, oh my God, why am I blinking? I totally know this one. It's Crawling in the Dark by Zubastank. Second one was Trapped Headstrong. And the third one is Korn Coming Undone.
1: What did you say the first band was? Boobastank? Boo-boo steak?
2: Fooba steak?
1: Fooba steak?
2: Fooba.
1: Fooba steak.
2: Yes.
1: Dang. Fooba steak's right. And so are the rest of your answers. Who do you want to see?
2: Story of the Year and Silverstein.
1: Oh my goodness! Let's get you there! Okay, cool.
2: I'm so excited. Oh my God.
1: I'm excited
2: for
1: this
2: economy.
1: Amen, sister! Amen! Oh, my gosh. Okay, let's get you your tickets. First, you got to hold on real quick because I got to look for Caller 10 to give away these Avenged Sevenfold and Good Charlotte tickets now to Caller 10. 480-712-9393. While the rest of us get some Edge Hill double take on Alt-A-Z.

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17: 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Sunny day today, high 93, clear skies overnight, low 67, and that's Wednesday's Valley weather.
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that Dexter of The Offspring literally has all the qualifications to become a NASA astronaut? Honestly, he should have been the first musician up in space and not Katy Perry. I'm just saying. Could have had a punk rock show in space. Salt AZ 93, it's Mo. All right, let's see what kind of songs we're going to get for Alt 2K, or at least one song. We got The Dead Weather, I Can't Hear You. I really want more people to start voting for this one, but unfortunately it only has 11%. Not sure if it's going to catch up, considering Secondhand Serenade Fall For You has 35%. And 30 Seconds to Mars from yesterday has 54%. All right, if you haven't voted yet, still got some time. I'm going to shut down the polls at 2. You can find them right now on our Alt AZ Instagram stories.

I think we got like, what, a week and a half left for you to continue entering in these code words to fly away to Lollapalooza for our first flight on Air All Day Z. Yeah, we'll take care of your hotel, your airfare, tickets to all 4 days just for giving us some code words. An easy trade, if you ask me. Or if you'd rather spend thousands of dollars, I guess you could do that too. But this is easier. In case you missed that 1 p.m. code word, it was moron. Like I'm more on than off. That doesn't make any sense. Well, kind of. M-O-R-O-N. Moron was your 1 p.m. code word to plug in on your apps.

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14: 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Sunny day today, high 93, clear skies overnight, low 67, and that's Wednesday's Valley weather.
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17: Hey, what's going on? 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We'll play Blow My Mind for them. 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

maybe some Depeche Mode, and some other awesome throwbacks for Rewind Weekend. This weekend kicks off this Friday at 5 p.m. all the way through Monday night for Memorial Day weekend. If there's a song that you want us to throw on there, make sure to send us a request through the AltAZ app, and we'll be sure to play it 1,000 times this weekend for you. Speaking of throwbacks, let's find out what your Alt 2K song of the day is in 10 minutes, because I'm going to play the winner here. Hang on.

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2: So I was just reading some details on today's Alt-2K winner, at least from their music videos. I can't wait to share it with you. 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I'll have another set of songs for you tomorrow on the Mo Show when we kick it off at 10 a.m. But today we had The Dead Weather, I Can't Hear You, 30 Seconds to Mars from yesterday, and Secondhand Serenade, Fall For You. The winning song came in with 53% of your votes, and it turns out they had three different music videos for this one. All right, one that's 13 and a half minutes with like full dialogue, scenes, end credits. There's a 5.5 minute edit and then an edited 4 minute version for, you know, MTV and whatnot when they were playing music videos. Throwback. And it turns out this music video is also believed to be the first ever American music video shot in the People's Republic of China in its entirety, which is kind of amazing. The music video, or really the song in question, 30 Seconds to Mars. And I'm not going to lie, this music video was awesome. If you haven't seen it, you definitely should. This is from yesterday. You're Alt-2K, Song of the Day.

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7: 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Sunny day today, high 93, clear skies overnight, low 67, and that's Wednesday's Valley weather.
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Yo, it's Blink. On Alt-AZ, it's Mo. Real quick, want to shout out the Rebel Lounge. They're celebrating their 11th anniversary today. And they're actually doing something really cool on their Instagram. Since it's been 11 years since they opened, they're doing $11 tickets to all their shows all the way up until 11 p.m. Some angel numbers there for you. So if there's some shows that you want to see, like Head Automatica that's going to be coming up soon, you can get them for like 11 bucks, which is awesome. And in this economy, doing the Lord's work. All right, speaking of shows, let's talk about some coming up here in your concert calendar right after Bad Omens.

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1: All right, next Monday, we got that sold-out show with Youngblood over at Arizona Financial Theater, while the Psychedelic Furs will be at Celebrity Theater on the 28th with We Are Scientists. Yellow Card coming through June 1st at Arizona Financial Theater with Newfound Glory and Plain White Tees. 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The Human League with Soft Cell will be at Mesa Amphitheater on June 13th. 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And Toadies with Local H and Sparta at the Van Buren on June 17th.
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message asking me to repeat the 2 p.m. code word before I leave. So I shall. It was black. B-L-A-C-K. You want to plug that into your AltAZ apps. And if you're streaming us online, you can actually plug it in there as well. For your chance to fly away to Lollapalooza. In case you just woke up and you're like, what's going on? Yeah, that's what's going on. So keep plugging in those code words. Dustin has your next one at 3, all the way up until 11. And I am going to get on out of here. I'm going to leave you with Papa Roach, Wake Up Calling, and I'll catch you tomorrow. You know the drill. Same-o time. Same.

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9: 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Sunny day today, high 93, clear skies overnight, low 67, and that's Wednesday's Valley weather.
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Good afternoon, beautifuls. I'm Dustin. Weekend plans starting to come together for Memorial Day weekend. On your radio, we're going to be doing a rewind weekend. Always love those. And pool party at Dustin's house Sunday. Which at this point has the potential to become much bigger than we're planning. I think people are ready to throw down this weekend. I know I am. Should probably pick up a couple more handles of vodka from Costco. Those disappear quick this time of year. Hope you're well. Gorilla's getting us started today on All Day Z. Thank you for listening. We appreciate that.

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10: 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Clear skies this evening, overnight low 67, sunny tomorrow, high 95. And that's Wednesday's Valley weather.
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1: 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It is Monster.
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0: Freaking Out. That's new music from Dexter and the Moon Rocks. It's Alt AZ 93.3. I'm Dustin. I have tickets to Evanescence, giving those out around 4:07. And for your ride home rewind today, a song for all those mistakes you made in high school. That's at 5 o'clock. But right now, it's time for your random fact of the day. And it goes like this. The average person's skin weighs between 6 and 10 pounds. Okay, but like, how do we know this? Is that an estimate? Or did someone skin a human and weigh the skin? Something tells me it's the second option, and I should probably not ask any more questions.
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13: 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Clear skies this evening, overnight low 67, sunny tomorrow, high 95. And that's Wednesday's Valley weather.
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1: Hey, what's going on? It's Izzy. Tomorrow, win another pair of Smashing Pumpkins tickets from me. We'll play Blow My Mind for them. 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

Sun will be down by the time Evanescence hits the stage July 15th at Talking Stick Resort Amphitheater. Spirit Box and Nova Twins also performing that night. Sun might not necessarily be down for them. But I've got your tickets in about 10 minutes on Alt-AZ. Hang on. Here's Finger 11.

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12: 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Clear skies this evening, overnight low 67, sunny tomorrow, high 95. And that's Wednesday's Valley weather.
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1: 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That's the Smashing Pumpkins Rat in the Cage Tour, November 11th at Mortgage Matchup Center. 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Then we get to Yellow Card, Newfound Glory, and Plain White Tees as we get into June. On the 1st at Arizona Financial Theater, Secondhand Serenade is the 4th at Rebel Lounge, and then Head Automatica at Rebel on the 7th.
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1: 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Join me, Dustin, for our CPR Summer Sessions, an exclusive hands-on class where you'll learn real life-saving skills from certified instructors. 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These are the skills that can make all the difference when every second counts. This isn't just a class, it's confidence. It's knowing you can step in, stay calm, and help save a life. And we're making all of this free to you. But spots are limited, so don't wait. 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
11: 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Clear skies this evening, overnight low 67, sunny tomorrow, high 95. And that's Wednesday's Valley weather.
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1: Today's track has a sad, messy story, and it's true. Well, at least part of it. Frontman Brian Vander Ark had dated this girl, then his buddy dated her, and then he dated her again, and she ended up getting pregnant, and then having an abortion. But from there, he took some dramatic liberties with the lyrics. The part about suicide by Valium did not happen, thankfully. You know, I was way too innocent in high school for anything like this to happen. I couldn't even bring myself to skip class. Verve Pipe has your Valley Toyota Dealers Ride Home Rewind today on Alt AZ with the freshman.